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1: That part?

0: Sir, 911-613. Welfare check 378-196 Road. RP's advising her husband locked himself in the shop approximately 3 hours ago. He was drinking. He does have weapons in the shop, a shotgun, rifles, and handguns. She said he's been acting strange. He didn't make any comments, but he's not responding to her.
1: 10-4, you should be around.

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1: Go ahead.
0: James A. Coates, last name. King Ocean Henry, Tom Zebra, first name. John Adam Mary Edward Sam, initially Adam. Date of birth, 1958, 0626.

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0: I'm gonna be 1040-1089. Reference your call for service. You're going to be 10-4. You want 10-9?
1: Be 10-4.
0: That 4 just 1078-614 dealt with this female earlier today. Reference welfare check called it by the family. He did advise that the female and the male are going through some sort of relationship situation.

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0: 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Highway 34, East Route, North Nebraska. Commercial truck, 16756 Frank. 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

Victor 2962, welcome to Roz Camille, see you. Go ahead. Dylan R. Rainmaker. Robert Adam David Edward. Mary Adam King Edward Robert. First name. David Ida Lincoln. Lincoln Osha Nora. Nora Osha R. Robert. Date of birth. 1996. 1001.

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0: 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Good. 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

0: Boston 9613. Westbound mile marker 389 I-80, semi-tire in the middle of the road, NSP advised us of it. I advised them we would likely have to go all the way to Lincoln and back to be able to get to it.
1: 10-4, are they going to send someone else to get that hazard, or do you need to go out there and get it ourselves?
0: They made it sound like they would get someone to handle, but I can call them and confirm.
2: 10-4. No, 1614, sir. 1076.
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0: No, Sector Source 1052. Jordan ADS, Agnew, Nebraska, 16 Paul, 860. Yeah, Mazda Tribute, white.
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2: Alicia, Don, Kovar, Spelling Last, King, Ocean, Victor, Adam, Robert, First, Adam, Lincoln, Edward, Charles, Ida, Adam, Middle, David, Adam, William, Nora, date of birth, 2008, 04, 01, 4, 1, 2008.

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0: 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South 6 and Ash, with a black Toyota Camry. 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
1: 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Across from the Senior Center in Utica on D Street, RP's advising there's a male and female arguing. It sounds like the male was hitting himself. Unknown weapons.
2: Devil being around.
1: Devil. Bird 91618.
2: Go ahead.
1: RP is advising that the male he believes left. He's unsure in what kind of vehicle.
2: Digital PPX with RP asking if it was a car or a bigger SUV, a red SUV.
1: He's saying he did not see the vehicle at all.

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2: 约完
1: 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Edward Robert Ida Charles King Sam Oceanar, first name. John Adam Charles Ocean Boy. Date of birth 2003 0807.
3: 9618. I believe the address is going to be 501 D Street.
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0: Stewart, 4165.
1: Stewart.
0: And she just is being slow. No, 1029, not 1060.
2: 10-4, same on my end. Another Nebraska mail.
0: 10-4, go ahead.
2: Jatarius T. Graham, last name. George Robert Adam. Henry Adam Mary, first name. John Adam Tom. Edward Robert Robert. Ida Union Sam. Russell T. Tom. Date of birth, 2004-0812.
0: No, 1029, not 1060. 163 status.

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1: 4 Tom 1, Boy Edward 3, 2 King 2, 5 Union 4, 277-49, Quebec 28 Black, 2005 Toyota. The show is a four-door sedan.

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1: Don't.

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0: No, 60, sir. Business check, happy. 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
2: 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Is in the lane of travel. 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
2: Jeremiah J. Zelensky, playing last. Zira Edward Lincoln Adam, Sam Nora Edward Young, first. John Edward Robert Edward Mary Ida Adam Henry. Middle initial J. John. Date of birth 2005, 1122, 1122, 2005.

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0: Fox Run Apartments, the first apartment complex to the left when you enter. Above room number 3, there is a female that has been yelling about how her baby doesn't quiet down, has been throwing things across the apartment. Reporting party wants to remain anonymous and is concerned for the well-being of the baby upstairs.
2: Open the mask now. Garrett B. Faye, spell last. Sam Adam, George Edward. First, George Adam, Robert Robert Edward Tom Tom. No initial B-boy. Date of birth 2004-05-27.

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0: Just 1078. We have small grass fire just south of the tracks, 434th and McKelvey. Fire has been paged.
1: Ten 4298, Village Patrol.
0: 10-4.
1: 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You can have the last.
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0: Shaney, Renee, Alcorn, Spine Last, Adam, Lincoln, Charles, Ocean, Robert, Nora, First, Sam, Henry, Adam, Nora, Ida, Edward, Middle, Robert, Edward, Nora, Edward, Edward, date of birth, 1994, 0315, 315, 1994.

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0: February 29th, could you walk on a basket female?
1: 465.
0: Carissa Hackbart, last name, Henry Adam Charles, King Boy Adam Robert Tom, first name, Charles Adam Robert, Ida Sam Sam Adam, date of birth, 2000-0104, also age of L. Name when ready. Can be a female, Timber Hackmark, last name, Henry Adam Charles King, boy Adam Robert Tom, first name, Edward Mary boy Edward Robert, date of birth, 2025-0104.
1: Timber?
0: Also.
1: Oh, also?
0: Be 10 at Coteau. Please call them for a minute.
1: Pepper.
0: Four 163 Stewart 463.
1: Timmy. 455.
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2: 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Received DHHS intakes. Does not meet definition.
3: 10-4. If you have an RA, if you could scan into that call, please. I'll be sending it.
2: Yes, yes. It is scanned into the call.
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0: No, thank you, sir. Edward 1.
1: 10-4.

0: Richard, can you look in the historicals? Is there a burn permit in this area within the last week?
1: Of course, standby.
2: Six, 3618. Could you elaborate on the historicals?
0: Burn permits.

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0: Go ahead. I'm not seeing anything for the month of May. If I do recall, last week, Utica Fire was paged out today. I believe that was also reported by the railroad.
1: 10-4, it just appears to be remnants of a ditch burning that took place out here.

0: 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Go ahead. Sir, Nathan Adams, on the brass plate, 977 David Norris, coming through a black Honda CRV.
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1: Go ahead.
0: Matthew A.M. Rowling, my last. Robert Ocean, Lincoln, Lincoln, Ida, Noah, George, spell first. Mary Adam, Tom, Tom, Henry, Edward, William, no initial, and Mary, good birth, 1982, 1014.
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0: Stewart 4165, Kansas 0296, Adam Boy X-ray, 2007 Ford Edge, Gilberto Gomez out of Kansas, expires May 2026, insurance information not found.
1: 10-4. I'll be 10-8-0-2. They left before I could make contact.
0: 2210.

0: Yes, sir. Go ahead. Midwest Automotive with a white sedan. Turn the lights on and off.
1: 2214.

0: 6 Lester.
1: Go ahead.
0: 2960 on Jared Collins, also the master plate. Robert, 308.
1: 4165, Nebraska, 22 Robert, 308, White 2022, Chevy Malibu, Jordan Collins, a friend, January 2027, insurance information found. Stand by, reference Jared.

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0: Hunter Harrison, son as Henry Adam Robert Robert, Ida Sam. Ocean Nora, on first. 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
1: 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Are you westbound 366, stand by for flight. 2321.

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0: 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South Columbia Nash, Nebraska, 16 Paul, 82, BA Blue Subaru Sedan.
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0: Jason T. Sherman, last name. Sam Henry Evergrobber, Mary Adam Nora, first name. John Adam Sam Oceanor, initial T. Tom. 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
0: I put his updated address in the call. 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
2: 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Same traffic.

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1: 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Yeah, bro. 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
1: Correct.
0: Just west of 375 I-80 in a field south of the interstate, a pivot is spraying across all eastbound and westbound lanes. 1078. Unaware and known.
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1: En route with 10X to 420. Cass County requests a trooper reference a semi-truck had smoke flare up between tractor and trailer. 1056 en route. 10X at 420.
0: 10-4.

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0: Well, I'm 37 Lincoln, 1082 Nebraska Pass. Penny to Nebraska Pastor, B-Boy, C. Charles, U. Union, 525, BCU, 525, 84th, and Fremont.
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0: 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They're 10-4, I'll be 10-8. 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
0: At approximately 11:30 this morning, 1014 requesting to block off Pinewood right by St. Vincent.
1: 10-4. Also.
0: Also.
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0: Did that plate come back?
1: Reference, Nebraska, 16801, D. David. 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
2: 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Thank you.

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1: Perfect.

Force up by Leah, 1039 Roland. Four 405 eastbound, 1039 Roland, Nebraska, passenger Y Young, B Victor, W William, 217.

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0: Show me the route from the elementary school.
1: 11:28.
2: 6-2-0, let me know if you need a hand. I'm headed that direction anyway.
0: I should be okay. Appreciate it.
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0: 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I can hear you. I'm just not getting out.
1: White semi long tanker took out a pole at 34 and 81 bypass. Should be coming eastbound. York request.
0: 174. Do we have any other identifying features on it?
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0: Reference this truck. Was it an oversized load with a tanker on a flatbed?
1: Ask York. I'm unaware.
0: 10-4. I have a silver, two-tone color, silver and purple Peterbilt with a flatbed with a large tanker and an oversized load. Sign on it. It's going south in 462nd. I'll follow it until you can confirm.
1: 10-4.

0: vehicle turning west on the Highway 34. I'm going to go 52 with it here in a minute until they can confirm.
1: 10-4, sounds like that is going to be the vehicle. Should be damage on the driver's side.
0: 10-4, this damage is on the passenger side, and it's very minor.
1: 10-4, dispatcher was unaware of which side the damage was on, so...
0: 10-4, I'm attempting 1052 right now. I don't know if you can see me.

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1: Go ahead.
0: Could be stopping just west of the county line, road X, Highway 34. Kansas trailer plate 708-643, 708-643.

0: 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Go ahead.
1: I believe this is going to be the vehicle if I can get a deputy to 54 me out here.
2: 10-4, York County deputy should be en route.
1: That damage on the passenger side appears to be concurrent with rubbing up against the pole. Just 10-4.
2: 10-4, 11-4, enough.

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1: One 10 South 12th Street, apartment A7. Welfare check, 62-year-old female, seems confused. Caller Sandy Crumley is on her way to that location at this time.
0: Round 4.

0: What, 160 is there,
1: sir? Good.
0: 1098, thank you.
1: 1154.
0: Also, show me 288, Lucene Elementary School.
1: Down 4.

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0: 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Just 1078, I do not have an operational NDC for the next day or two.
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0: 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I'll be following it to Crow.
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1: Go ahead.
0: Can we connect? Can you do this, please?
1: 10-4. Roland 612 status.
2: 10-4, I just updated the call. Her POA was informed and he is going to take appropriate action. They will call if they need any further assistance. 10-8, coach you.
1: 10-4.

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1: Go ahead.
0: I'm gonna 1019, then I will be there.
1: No problem.

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0: 855 406th Road. Animal call. There's three stray dogs. Two of them look pretty thin. There's collars, but no tags.
1: Ten four. Does the RP have them inside anything, or are they presently running around?
0: They're just running around on this property, but they're pretty friendly, so he's 766. 855 406th Road. Animal call. There's three stray dogs. Two of them look pretty thin. There's collars, but no tags.
1: Ten four. Does the RP have them inside anything, or are they presently running around?
0: They're just running around on this property, but they're pretty friendly, so he's

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1: Run.
0: 1074, reckless semi, westbound from the 382 I-80. White cab with red stripes, APT leasing, trailer, Nebraska, correction, unknown state, license plate, 165242, A. Adam.
1: Four, what direction of travel did you say?
0: Westbound.
1: 10-4.
0: 1248.
2: 196, Lincoln.
0: Go ahead, 196.
2: I'm having the driver go back to the Waverly Westbound Scale House. I'll be 10-8-5420 for now.
0: 1248.

the DRP. He advises he no longer has sites. They proceeded southbound from this location over at 1074 for a minute.

0: 大王吃吃吃。
1: 对。
0: Yeah, 4092 East Street Road, 4092 East Street Road. I have three dogs in the yard.
1: 1251. Go ahead.
2: I received two ordinance violation complaints. I'll be making calls for service and taking care of them.
1: 10-4.

0: 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Go ahead. 1105 G Street, Edward 1, title inspection, have caller on PBX.
1: Half work, that's my stack call. Can't wait here in a little bit.
0: 10-4.

0: 2-2, Lincoln 1062. Go ahead, 272. The westbound mile marker 409, Nevada. Abortion trailer 29376 W. William, 29376 W. William.
1: 56. Time for 1256.
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1: 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Go ahead, Janet
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0: 1060, by name and date of birth. Ben Cast, spelling last Charles, Adam, Sam, Tom. 21st boy, Edward, Nora. 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
1: Do you have a phone number for that individual, Master?

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You know, the mile marker 412 over 2 westbound.

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0: 1097, Community Policing, Elementary School. Correction, Middle School. Correction, it is the Elementary School.
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0: 612-611-2. 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
1: Go ahead.
0: 16 commercial 572 G George. You just let me know if there's policy numbers on both of those vehicles.

0: Stewart 4161. There is policy numbers on both vehicles.
1: Simple. I'm 60 now in the Missouri when ready.
0: Go ahead.
1: Missouri male Zachary Wayne Markham, last name M. Mary A. Adam R. Robert C. Charles, U. Union M. Mary, first name Zachary, Z. Zubery A. Adam C. Charles, H. Henry A. Adam R. Robert Y. Young, initial W. Wayne. Date of birth, 1999, 0740.

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0: Reference the Missouri mail. 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
0: Jordan W. Romick, last name. H. Henry R. Robert O. Ocean and Mary E. Edward K. King. First name Jordan. J. John O. Ocean R. Robert E. David A. Adams and Nora. No initial W. Wayne. 1986. 03-26.

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2: Were you 10-4 last traffic about 2960?
3: Simpson, what do you show for expiration on 16 and NORA 754?
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0: 50. Question 91 will be 10-8, false. 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
0: 30-32.
2: The driver returns just prior to me getting there, so I'll be 10-8, code 1, and I'll do an actual accident report.

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1: 1044 I-80, just west 388 westbound. 2017 gray Chevy Trax with sideswipe by a semi unknown description. No airbag deployment. Side windows were broken out due to the sideswipe. Female is a Diana Timmons. 1044 only.
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1: Therefore.

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0: 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She was locked out.

0: down with 6-4, sir.
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0: When you get a hold of a 1046, just advise them that the vehicle is safely off the roadway and protected by a barrier. 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
1: Meyer Towing was contacted and advised it was in the construction area, coned area, west of the 388 West Elm.
0: 10-4, thank you.

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0: 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That's 76. 1543.
1: 383 Lincoln.
0: 383.
1: 1076.
0: 383.

1074 hazardous semi 397 IED eastbound. 1074 hazardous semi 397 IED eastbound per LPD. White semi with a white trailer. A white semi with a white trailer. Back latch of the trailer is not closed. Hazardous semi 397 IED eastbound. 1551.

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1074, missing adult, Johnson County. 1074, missing adult, Johnson County, Shirley A. Bartels, 83, white female, 54170, gray and hazel. Last seen driving red, 2025 Chevrolet Malibu, Nebraska, 57 D. David, 706. Last known location was Sterling, Nebraska. Shirley A. Bartels, 83, white female, 54170, gray and hazel. Last seen driving red, 2025 Chevrolet Malibu, Nebraska, 57D706. Last known location was Sterling, Nebraska. Signed Johnson County, 1553.

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1: Time for?
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1: 10-4.
0: This is 418 at us.
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0: 1700.

I had you with him. 1034, reckless semi, 389, IAD westbound, purple cab, white trailer, Savannah Transport, Inc. on the side, trailer number 633629, it's a purple cab with a white trailer, it's a Savannah Transport, Inc. on the side, trailer number 633629, Kansas plate, semi was tailgating, brake checking, in the construction zone, 17th Street.

0: Thank you. Good. 1074 for a reckless vehicle. Southwest 84th Street and West Van Dorn. Northbound on Southwest 84th Street from Van Dorn. It's a silver Nissan Altima, Nebraska license plate. 16BBoy49. That's 16BBoy49. Swaying all over the road. Almost hit several cars. Distracted or possibly 1047.
1: 10-4, I just entered the construction zone. I can't get turned around until the 388.
0: 10-4. 17-04.

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1: 1705.

We can fight you. Go ahead. Be en route. Mile marker 388, I-80 westbound. That's 388, I-80 westbound. RP in a bright blue four-door compact SUV is on the shoulder after a black semi ran him off the road. It's going to be a 1062 for that bright blue four-door compact. 4. 1708.

0: Seward 91618. Approximately mile marker 387 over 5 westbound, 1044. Car was ran off the road by a semi, hit the temporary wall. No airbags, no injuries. Not a traffic hazard.
1: Tavor Monroe.
0: 1729.
1: Now, with a true sir.
2: Good.
1: Reference the RP's vehicle. Is it drivable?
2: Yes.
1: Step 4. Just because of the area and the construction, can you advise them to drive through the 382 westbound off-ramp? 618, we'll meet them there.
2: 10-4.
1: Actually, you 10-4, you good with them?

0: 463.
1: What?
0: I have a possible accident. RP is currently at 108 South 2nd Street. Advised when she was at Walmart a little bit ago, she noticed a scratch on her vehicle. Is looking to see if she could get any police report.
1: 10-4, is her name and number in the call?
0: I'm adding it now.
1: 10-4, I'll contact her by PBX.
0: 10-4.

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1: 1719.

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1: I'll be 10-8. Stewart County's taking it. It's just a minor 1044.
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Roger, 1029-16, Bruce Carmel. Amelia M. Risen, spelling last. Robert Edward Ida Sam Edward Nora, spelling first. Adam Mary Edward Lincoln Ida Adam, middle initial M. Mary. Edwards, 1995, 1108.

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1: 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Just confirming the 1039, I have 6 Adam 9936 to a gray 2026 Ford Escape.
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0: I made 1025 with the reporting party. She advised that she believed it was less than 1500 and she could get the scratch out. She believed it was possibly in the York Walmart parking lot. I'll be today, go to.
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0: 98, 10-8, 10-8, 10-8, 10-8, 10-8, 10-8, 10-8, 10-8, 10-8, 10-8, 10-8, 10-8, 10-8, 10-8, 10-8, 10-8, 10-8, 10-8, 10-8, 10-8, 10-8, 10-8, 10-8, 10-8, 10-8, 10-8, 10-8, 10-8, 10-8, 10-8, 10-8, 10-8, 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
0: Highway 34. 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Correction, East 350th, Nebraska, 17 George, 14 GMC. 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Okay.

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0: 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George Robert Union Boy, Edward Robert First, Charles Adam Robert Ocean Lincoln, Ronald A. Adam, Bitterus, 1950, 0315, 315, 1950.

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0: Suspicious of the donor rest area, or be advised every day when she passes at about 16:30, she sees the same vehicle parked there. She does not know if she sees it before work. She advised the one time she saw a disheveled older male come out of the vehicle. Plate is 16 Paul 178.
1: For. I believe that's the maintenance person for that facility. 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
0: 1746.

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3: 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John Ocean Young, first. Charles Robert Ida Sam Tom Young, Millersville K. King, date of birth 1966-0622-622-1966.
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1: Plate 16857, no 29, on a black or blue 2012 Harley Davidson motorcycle. William Robinson out of Utica, expires April 2027.
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1059, 1074, reckless vehicle, Yankee Hill and Nebraska Parkway. 1074, reckless vehicle, Yankee Hill and Nebraska Parkway, westbound on Nebraska Parkway. It's a Chevy Malibu, Nebraska license plate, A. Adam, Enora, A. Adam, 182. It's a Chevy Malibu with Nebraska license plate, A. Adam, Enora, A. Adam, 182. Reckless vehicle, high 1048, swerving, almost hit RP. Vehicle has front end damage, unrelated to call. 1837.

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